0: Dusty Bibles.
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0: Clayton, how far?
1: 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The other day, my daughters came to me and they said, Mom, can we have a mother-daughter date night? And I thought about it for a minute and I said yes. And so they ran to their rooms, all three of them, and they got decked out to the max. I mean, dresses, cute little hairstyles. They were excited. So I thought, well, let me do the same. So I went and I got dressed up and we're walking out of the door and I decided I'm going to take them to a nice restaurant. And then we're going to go have some fun. Okay. Arcade, all the fun stuff. And we walk into this restaurant and we're sitting there and they're so precious. And I'm just thanking the Lord for these gifts. And there's a couple sitting across from us. And the lady looks at us and she says, what kind of occasion is this? And I tell her, it's just a mother-daughter date night. And she said, how special. She said, I pray the Lord blesses you. And I hope you know that Jesus loves you. And when I left the restaurant that night, I was still thinking about that woman who spoke love and kindness to me and my girls. And I thought, Lord, I want to be that kind of encourager. The one who is not afraid to speak about you in front of others, but also love and encourage.

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1: 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Keep running your race, my friend. He's not done yet.

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0: There are lots of oppressors and tyrants in our world, maybe even in your life. Those kinds of people make us want to run and hide. That's how the writer of Psalm 11 felt when he said he wanted to flee like a bird to his mountain. For look, he said, the wicked bend their bows. They set their arrows against the strings to shoot at the upright in heart. But verse 4 tells us, the Lord is on his heavenly throne. He observes the sons of men. His eyes examine them. The psalm goes on to talk about the judgment of God. Listen, it's right to want God to step in and judge evil. But when we really think about it, we all deserve judgment. We all need Jesus. So if you're the victim of someone else's oppression, don't run and hide. Talk with wise counselors, engage civil authorities where appropriate, but through it all, keep your eyes fixed on the one who is on his heavenly throne. Run to Jesus. With Seeking Him, I'm Nancy DeMoss Wagamuth.
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1: 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Lord, help us to lift our eyes to you and to take advantage of the time that we have and the people that you have placed us around, our community, our family, our city. 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
2: Am I enough? 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I was like, what? 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I left that ministry to come plant a church to help reach people. What do you mean, am I enough? Haven't I showed? And then I realized, oh, I guess not. Because the truth is, if God, you know, loving God, loving my family, loving the people who are coming, and even with the difficulties that come, is not enough, God has to do things my way, or I get mad and angry and frustrated with him.
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0: Hey, VNE. Hey, friend. I'm Lacey. Well, I have a powerful story to share with you tonight from Kim Meter.
1: Not so long ago, I was adventuring with someone I love very much, and what she shared with me changed my life. As she ended up going to a brand new high school, she was 15 at the time, she said, "What I realized at the end of the first day is that not only did not one person speak to me, not one person even looked at me. I was dying inside, and nobody saw me, not one." And she said that after 2 months of feeling such sorrow and such pain, she realized that no human heart should suffer like this. And she said, there in the back of my fourth period math class, I made the decision that the only way to make the hurt in my heart stop was just to make my heart stop. And the bell rang, she picked up her books, walked out into a hallway full of 1,000 other kids coming and going. And as she was walking to her next class, some boys were pushing and shoving, and one boy hit her so hard that he knocked her down to her knees on the floor and just splattered her stuff everywhere. And as she was crawling around on the floor trying to gather up her things, she thought, "Jesus, this is just like my life. No one stopped to help. No one even noticed. Nobody cared." She said, "I realized that no one will ever know that I died, because nobody ever knew that I lived." And all she wanted to do was get away so she could cry in private. She realized that in the commotion of all these kids coming and going, that there was a blonde girl on the other side of the hall who saw the whole thing. And she was looking at this devastated young woman in blue eyes locked onto brown eyes. They just held each other's gaze. And then she did something very unexpected. This blonde-haired girl looked at this devastated young woman, and she smiled. Did one person actually see me? And as she went home, she gathered all the things that she needed to carry out her plan. She went to the place that she had chosen, and she got down on her knees. And she told me, "Kim, all I could see was this girl's face in my mind smiling at me. And maybe there was one person in this world who cared for me." And in that instant, she just collapsed in a rush of tears, knowing that I will wait one more day to see if there is one who cares for me. And sure enough, after that space between fourth and fifth period, the bell rang, went out into the hall with 1,000 other kids, and she looked down the hallway and saw this blonde girl coming around the corner, and again, blue eyes met brown eyes. She said, "Kim, my life was saved with one smile a day." This devastated young woman realized that if I could just hold on to that space between fourth and fifth period, I would be okay. Until she came to know the saving grace and the hope of Jesus Christ. He can make something as simple as a smile save the life of another person.

Hey friend, I'm Lacey. Trusting God doesn't mean a storybook life. Here on this earth where every problem is resolved, we face sickness, maybe the loss of a job or loneliness. But we can rejoice because the ending for the believer is a beautiful one. My friend, keep running your race because God's not done yet.

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1: KVNE, hey friend, I'm Lacey with you one more time tonight. Thanks for hanging out with me. 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

KVNE. Hey, I'm your friend Fletch, and have you ever felt like Wednesdays are just a little bit heavier than the other days of the week? That's how it is for me sometimes. Like, the weekend's in sight, but there's still a lot to be done. But I love this reminder from God's Word that He gives strength right when we need it. God is our refuge and our strength. He is an ever-present help in trouble. Thank you, Lord.

KVNE. Hey, I am your friend Fletch, and this next one is something that I pray over my wife and three little girls pretty much every day. Not quite every day, although I need to get better at that. But this is my prayer for you tonight. It's taken straight from God's word and says, may the Lord bless you and keep you and make his face to shine upon you and be so gracious to you, turn his countenance toward you and give you peace.

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1: Yeah, Lord God Almighty, how good it is to be loved by you, to be seen and heard by you, to be cherished by you. 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Lord, here we are to worship because you are worthy. Life.

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0: A Love Language Minute. 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
1: The process of getting to know each other, for example, requires that there be more talking. But I think if the person is an extreme dead sea, that is, just almost never says anything, this could be observed even in the in-love experience. If you're the one that's doing all the talking and they're saying almost nothing, then you could pretty well figure it's going to be worse than this after we get married. So yes, I think this can be observed to some degree when a couple's in love. But if they're marginal, if they're more toward the center, and some people are, they're not extreme dead seas or extreme babbling brooks, it's more difficult to pick that up, I think, during the dating and particularly during the in-love stage of the relationship.
0: For more answers, go to startmarriageright.com.
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2: 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Mm. We hear that all the time. Hope has a name. And we just need to constantly remind ourselves when we worship that it's not ours.
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2: 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And to me, that's what worship is.
1: 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I appreciate that. 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

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Hey, I'm your friend Fletch, and don't you love that we get to sing these songs back to the Lord? Every one of these songs rooted in God's Word. Like this one from John Reddick called The Way. Jesus says, I am the way, the truth, and the life. 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
2: 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God's strength doesn't depend on your energy level or on what you've done. 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
3: Hey, this is Cece Winans with the message of my song, Worthy of It All. Psalm 63 talks about God's love being better than life. When I think of the goodness of Jesus and all that he has done for me, I can't help but praise God. And this song just puts it all in perspective, not just because of what he's done, but just because of who he is. The Bible instructs us to love him with all of our heart, soul, and mind. Why? 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He is worthy of it all.

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1: KVNE. Hey, I'm your friend Fletch, and I love what Mercy Me did with this song. It's called Make It Well. And they're just praying their way through it as well with our souls, right? Because it's not always well with my soul. So sometimes we need to pray, Lord, please make it well. Your will be done, and overwhelm us with your peace.
2: Making well with my soul. 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

0: Chris Tomlin, Amazing Grace, My Chains Are Gone.
1: You know, I will always think about my oldest daughter when I hear that song, because for the longest time, she's wanted me to pray with her, snuggle with her, and sing with her before bed. And more times than not, it's Amazing Grace. And to hear that sweet little voice sing Amazing Grace, how sweet the sound that saved a wretch like me. Thank you, Lord.

KVNE. Hey, I'm your friend Fletch, and you know, I just want to encourage you tonight. God is so good. He's so kind. He's so worthy. And I know you're struggling a little bit, and that's okay. We all are. So cry out to him. He wants to hear from you.

0: United, so will I.
1: The one who never leaves the one behind.
2: One of the toughest challenges for any parent is knowing when to protect our kids and when to expose them to the harsh realities of the world. 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
1: Hey, and Brother Aaron, you've got KVNE, my man. What's going on with you? Tell me why you listen.
2: 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It's never too late, because Jesus Christ, who died for our sins, since I come to know him, it gave me hope.
1: Amen, Brother Aaron. I appreciate you, my man. 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

KVNE, it's the voice of encouragement, and not that kind of encouragement telling you, hey, you got this, or you're good enough. Now, the Bible tells us the exact opposite, right? That there's no one who is righteous, not one, and that we all fall short of God's glory. So he's enough. So that's the encouragement I'm giving you. Just cry out to Jesus. He wants to hear from you.

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2: Hey, this is Dave Fry from Sidewalk Prophets, and this is the story behind our song, Father Let It Be. 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See, the more I live, the more I realize that asking for help, relying on loved ones, surrendering my will to the God that made the stars and yet somehow knows my name, see, that's true strength. When we can't understand the path that we're walking, when we want to hold on so tight it makes us feel comfortable but only wastes us away, in those moments we can declare, not my will, but yours be done. Trusting God with everything is a place of surrender and sacrifice, but it's the place I long to be.

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2: 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What is God doing in your life? What's your God story right now? 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Just brag on the Lord for a couple seconds.

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2: 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Hey, I'm your friend Fletch, and I've learned that for me, Wednesday nights are a really good night to kind of release the pressure to have everything figured out. And like, the week's not new, but the weekend's not quite here yet, and there's still a lot on us. And God never asked us to carry the week by ourselves, but He does invite us to trust Him step by step, every step of the way.

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0: KVNE. Hey, I'm your friend Fletch, and you know, the Bible is the foundation, really, of everything that we do here. So we're going to take 60 seconds to dive into God's Word. Here's Tara Lee Cobble to lead the way. It's the God Shot.
1: He is the radiance of the glory of God and the exact imprint of His nature, and He upholds the universe by the word of His power. Hebrews 1:3a. The book of Hebrews tells us a lot about who Jesus is. This information may sound poetic, but it's far more than that. This beautiful description is actually foundational to our faith. What does it mean that Jesus is the radiance of the glory of God? It means He is the outgoing demonstration for the world to see the magnitude of who God the Father is. What does it mean that Jesus is the exact imprint of the Father's nature? It means they share the same character, personality, and will. God the Son shows us what God the Father is like. If you want to see the Father's heart, look to Jesus. Jesus isn't some lesser version of God. This passage says He upholds the universe. Wow! He created it, and He upholds it. And He's where the joy is. To listen to the God Shot again, or share it with friends, go to kvne.com and click the God Shot link.
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1: You know, this next one from Sanctus Real always hits me so hard, especially now that I'm a husband and a dad. 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

0: Blessed Assurance.
1: 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Hey, I'm your friend Fletch, and you know, sometimes Wednesdays can bring comparison. Have you ever noticed that? Like how others seem to be handling life better? But God gently reminds us that we're not called to live anyone else's story. You know, the Bible says each of you should live as a believer in whatever situation the Lord has assigned. Lord, please help us to have some peace and rest in that tonight. We need you.

0: So this next one is kind of tough for me to listen to sometimes because it's called Control, and I'd like to be in control of certain situations. When I'm not, I can struggle with that. I'm man enough to admit that. But God's word says, hey, don't lean on your own understanding. He says, in all of your ways, acknowledge me, and I will make your path straight. Well, here we are, Lord.
1: 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All my intentions

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3: Out of the mouth of babes. Oh boy, we hear this expression often used to communicate that, on occasion, kids seem to pour out with wisdom and praises well beyond their years. But the biblical root of this saying is far weightier in God's kingdom. You see, your girl is a warrior in the Lord's eyes, and she might not even realize it. If we dig deeper into verse 2 of Psalm 8, you'll see the plan of God. He has ordained and purposed your girl's life to glorify His name, no matter her age. That's why every now and then your daughter can speak deep scriptural truth that, well, surprises you. Strengthen your girl's faith by affirming her through this verse. Her praises and kid wisdom have power for God's glory.
2: Like what you've heard? 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
3: 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Just when you thought all odds were stacked against you, he shows up and does miracles. He does the unthinkable. And there's so many instances in my life where I can look back and say, he really has never, ever failed me. 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Have you forgotten about me? This song, Ain't No Way, is just all about that declaration. There's no way you're going to let me down. 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And that's what Ain't No Way is all about.

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4: Hey, this is Cece Winans with the message of my song, Worthy of It All. Psalm 63 talks about God's love being better than life. When I think of the goodness of Jesus and all that he has done for me, I can't help but praise God. And this song just puts it all in perspective, not just because of what he's done, but just because of who he is. 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
0: 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But ask them about their future, their marriage, their retirement, their kids, and their first inclination is to try to figure it out all by themselves. Look, I get it. When I ask a life-related question, I really want an answer. But what I know is that I'm better off not having all the answers. I'm better off trusting and being dependent upon God instead of grasping for control. And so are you. For Family Life Blended, I'm Ron Deal.
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2: Hey, this is Dave Fry from Sidewalk Prophets, and this is the story behind our song, Father, Let It Be. 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See, the more I live, the more I realize that asking for help, relying on loved ones, surrendering my will to the God that made the stars and yet somehow knows my name, see, that's true strength. When we can't understand the path that we're walking, when we want to hold on so tight it makes us feel comfortable but only wastes us away, in those moments we can declare, not my will, but yours be done. Trusting God with everything is a place of surrender and sacrifice, but it's the place I long to be.

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1: To the parents and the folks that have kids and strugglers in their life, we know what it feels like. We know what it feels like when you can't think about anything else. And honestly, standing right over your kid who's struggling is not going to change it. You can't do it. And there's this little saying we have, the three C's. We didn't cause it, we can't cure it, and we can't control it. So that leaves you at a place where you have to take this to God and give it to Him.
0: No matter what circumstances you face in life, you can always ask God for peace, courage, and wisdom. You are never alone. 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
1: Hi, I'm John Sorensen, president of Evangelism Explosion International, and you're listening to Share Life Today. The auditorium was packed. As I stopped and looked around, I heard dozens of languages being spoken at the same time. We all settled into our seats as our time together was called to order. This was Evangelism Explosion's third Congress of Nations, and 83 different countries were represented. During that morning, we sang How Great is Our God, which is a powerful song in and of itself, but this time, the worship leader asked for everyone to sing in their own language. Words cannot describe the beauty of that moment, where Arabic was sung alongside Czech and Fijian. And you know, this is exactly what heaven is going to be like, because every tribe, tongue, and nation will be there. And we have the privilege of inviting people to be part of that group by sharing the gospel of Jesus Christ. So let's be part of that day by being bold witnesses for God today. 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
4: There's a Bible full of history of the ways that God showed up for his people. Just when you thought all odds were stacked against you, he shows up and does miracles. He does the unthinkable. And there's so many instances in my life where I can look back and say, he really has never, ever failed me. It's so easy for us to freak out and just say, God, where are you? Have you forgotten about me? This song, Ain't No Way, is just all about that declaration. There's no way you're going to let me down. You've been there for me time and time again. As I look back over my life, there's not one time that you failed me, and you're going to show up for me now. And that's what Ain't No Way is all about.

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1: 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Does God rule over all things? Throughout church history, Christians have answered yes, overwhelmingly. Yes, yes, He does. It's the doctrine of the sovereignty of God, and you can find it throughout Scripture, but one place is Isaiah 46:10. The Lord says, "I make known the end from the beginning, from ancient times what is still to come. I say, my purpose will stand, and I will do all that I please." Nothing ever catches God by surprise. What He will do in the future is known by Him from beginning to end, and that's a truth that brings comfort if you know that God is good. Good all the time. 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

0: 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What am I going to do, say no?
1: After making purification for sins, he sat down at the right hand of the Majesty on high, having become as much superior to angels as the name he has inherited is more excellent than theirs. Hebrews 1:3b through 4. The book of Hebrews tells us a lot about who Jesus is. In this section, the author spends a lot of time comparing Jesus with angels, but it's not a one-to-one comparison at all. The author makes it clear that Jesus is far superior to the angels. Angel means messenger, so these are God's messengers, but Jesus is God. In fact, Colossians 1:16 says Jesus made the angels, so they definitely aren't his equal. And angels weren't made in God's image. That distinction belongs to humans. Angels can't purify us from our sins, but Jesus can and did. Angels can't sit at the right hand of the Father, but Jesus can and does. He is supreme over all his creation, and he's where the joy is. To listen to the God Shot again or share it with friends, go to KVNE.com and click the God Shot link.

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3: 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Are you having a good day so far? 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
4: 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It's that early. It's very, very beginning of the whole thing. It's Thursday. We like to call it Friday Eve. Let's start off with Crowder and Mandisa on The Voice of Encouragement.

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1: But you've indicated that you'd like to forego receiving said text this year at 3:24 a.m.
2: I just don't think you need to get up special just for me.
1: Do you want to know when the solstice occurs? You want me to come to your house? I mean, what method would you prefer?
2: Me?
1: Yeah. Who else am I talking to?
2: I'm going to celebrate by sleeping.
1: Okay, you got your own particular idiom. All right. To each his own. Happy solstice on June 21st.

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0: 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We spoke about the summer solstice. 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
1: Absolutely.
0: The schedules and wardrobes, actual summer solstice, official kickoff of summer. We're excited about it. The solstice will transpire Sunday, June 21st at 3:24 a.m. Now, scientists argue that summer babies are significantly more likely to have mood swings than babies born in any other season.
1: Really?
0: Summer babies. More mood swings.
1: Okay, well, my son is a summer baby, and he's fine.
0: Is he?
1: He does not have mood swings.
0: Three out of my four kids are summer babies. Yeah, and I can see that. I can see the mood swings.

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2: Hey, this is Cece Winans with the message of my song, Worthy of It All. Psalm 63 talks about God's love being better than life. When I think of the goodness of Jesus and all that he has done for me, I can't help but praise God. And this song just puts it all in perspective, not just because of what he's done, but just because of who he is. The Bible instructs us to love him with all of our heart, soul, and mind. Why? Because he deserves nothing less. He is worthy of it all.

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1: I'm a card-carrying member of the PWA, Prayer Wimps Anonymous. Can you relate? This is Max Licato. We pray. We pray to stay sober, centered, and solvent. We pray when the lump is deemed malignant, when the money runs out before the month does. We all pray, some, but wouldn't we like to pray more? Like the disciples when they asked Jesus, teach us to pray. Teach us to find strength in prayer, to banish fear in prayer. Prayer is simply a heartfelt conversation between God and you. A prayer as simple as this one. Father, you are good. I need help. Heal me and forgive me. They need help. Thank you. In Jesus' name. Every day for 4 weeks, pray 4 minutes. Then get ready to connect with God like never before. This is Max Licato.
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1: KVNE, Mike and Carrie. I'm smelling breakfast in the studio this morning.
2: I did too. Oh, I know it was you too.
1: Or was that my breath? I don't know. One of the other.
2: Said it was your breath.
1: Same thing. All right. We're talking about the smells that take you back. The aromas. You get in a car. It reminds you of a new car from when you were a kid.
2: Oh, yeah.
1: When I smell cigar smoke, it reminds me of my grandfather.
2: See, that always reminded me of my Uncle Rich when I would smell cigar smoke. I got one for you.
1: All right.
2: Freshly cut grass.
1: Freshly cut grass reminds me of baseball season.
2: Yes, I knew it.
1: Yeah.
2: I knew it.
1: It's a good one.
2: And McDonald's drive-thrus remind me of when I worked there when I was a kid.
1: Okay, so
2: it really works. They all smell the same.
1: Yeah.
2: Seriously.
1: This is a deep and emotional subject. I'm already getting teary-eyed. Reminisce with us your favorite smells when you're little. 844-984-1234.
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2: Hey, this is Dave Fry from Sidewalk Prophets, and this is the story behind our song, Father Let It Be. See, I want so badly to do everything myself. See, the more I live, the more I realize that asking for help, relying on loved ones, surrendering my will to the God that made the stars and yet somehow knows my name, see, that's true strength. When we can't understand the path that we're walking, when we want to hold on so tight it makes us feel comfortable but only wastes us away, in those moments we can declare, not my will, but yours be done. Trusting God with everything is a place of surrender and sacrifice, but it's the place I long to be.

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1: 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What's your favorite smell that takes you back?
2: 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I didn't smell it for ages, and then someone gifted it to me, and I thought, oh gosh, this is something my mother used to spray, and it's Claire Burke, the original scent, and it just takes me way back. 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
2: 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So, yes, it's really

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1: KVNE, good morning. It's Mike and Carrie. Rock the Pines coming to the Mineola Nature Preserve, right?
2: Right. Yeah. September 5th. Your chance to see Switchfoot. Now, I know you've never seen them.
1: I can't wait.
2: It's so awesome. These guys are veterans. They've been doing this a long time, and they're very, very good. Speaking of very good, Torrin Wells, Colton Dixon, and a bunch more. It's Rock the Pines, the biggest music festival in East Texas this year. Don't miss it. 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

0: breathing.
1: KVNE, it's Mike and Carrie. It's time for some fun facts. These will help you today. You make you look smart at the office. Fun facts to know and tell from our home office in Texarkana.
2: Here okay.
1: Female bats give birth while hanging upside down. So they do. They catch the baby in their wings as it drops. This is
2: wow.
1: true. That's what we're told.
2: That is amazing.
1: Yeah, that's
2: it doesn't surprise me. Women are very strong.
1: Especially the bats. The Statue of Liberty, if she wore shoes, they would be size 879.
2: Oh, my.
1: Very large.
2: That is pretty big.
1: Not becoming. At the height of Star Wars mania, Jimmy Carter gave the Oval Office address in a Chewbacca costume.
2: I don't think that's true.
1: That may or may not be true. The average Canadian consumes a half gallon of maple syrup daily.
2: Oh, I love it. You know I love maple candy.
1: And after singing, Lauren Daigle loves cornhole. That's her second biggest love
2: right there. Oh, really?

0: Lauren Daigle. Let it be a hallelujah.
1: Oh, my life, a hallelujah to
2: you,
1: God.
2: KVNE, a great soundtrack for living.
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0: KVNE with Mike and Carrie. We're talking about the smells that take you back.
1: My dad used to rub his feet and legs every night with Bengay.
2: Oh.
1: So, Bengay is my smell that brings back great memories of my dad.
2: That is so cool.
3: Warm memories of smelly feet.
1: Yes, yes. But Bengay, it starts with it right there.

0: Wilson, God Story.
1: KVNE, Mike and Carrie from our Department of Law Enforcement. Two men in Michigan were arrested for a string of armed robberies they stopped off for pancakes. Yeah, they were in the middle of their getaway.
2: And they stopped off for pancakes.
1: I mean, who doesn't enjoy a good heaping hot stack of pancakes, right?
2: Timing is everything.
1: That's right. I could go for some pancakes right now. In fact, if someone breaks into your house, go ahead and offer them pancakes, and that'll hold them over till the cops come. That's a good idea.
2: Is that your theory?
1: That's my
2: idea. Let's hope that doesn't happen.
1: Yeah, I hope it doesn't come to that.
2: Yes, yes.

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1: KVNA with Mike and Carrie. We're talking about the smells that take you back.
2: I just wanted to share the smell that takes me to a fond place. This is of my sweet daddy. He would come home from work, and he always smelled like the print shop. And so when I get a new magazine, and I'm thumbing through the pages, it just takes me back to his welcome home hug from work.

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1: KVNA with Mike and Carrie. 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No Thursday morning would be complete without our good friend Tim Huckins.
2: That's right.
3: I took my kids a while back to this theme park called Six Flags. 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I spent half a grand. 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I'm driving home that night. I hear this in the back seat. My sweetheart, what's wrong?
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2: Yes.
3: They'll be at Rock the Pines in Mineola. 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

0: Jeremy Camp, No Survivors.
1: KVNE, Mike and Carrie. Now, I'm driving and I'm looking at the road. What are you supposed to do?
2: Yeah, definitely.
1: Yeah, that's good. Some people are driving and looking at their phones.
2: No, don't do that.
1: That's bad. And we criticize people for looking at their phones. Do you notice that?
2: Mm-hmm.
1: Because other people are clearly looking at their phones more than we are.
2: Well,
1: that seems to be the consensus.
2: That's how it feels, but it's not really true.
1: We look at our phones the normal amount. But those other people, they're always.
2: I tell myself, but I've got to check my email. But I got to do this.
1: They're looking at their phones all the time, unless they don't return your text. That's why. Why don't you ever look at your phone?
2: Yeah, where's your phone?
1: Because you told me not to. I don't know what to do anymore.
3: So much to be thankful for. Look, I got.

0: not worship you.
1: Hi, KVNA.
2: Yes, sir. I was calling in with, smells that stimulate your memory.
1: What smells?
3: Yeah.
2: Well, my grandmother used to put this face mask on her every single night. It was a Noxzema product. So just yesterday, as a matter of fact, I happened to use some of the vapor or whatever, but it smelled like Noxzema. And immediately, you know, this memory came to me and I got a little sentimental and I couldn't figure it out. So about an hour later when I was sharing with my mother, she says, Dina, that smell brings you back to your childhood. You used to cry every time.
3: Oh, wow.
2: Your grandmother in the bathroom, because that smell just, it upsets you for some reason. So but it's still a good thing now because she recently passed. And so I think yesterday it was just that next level of, you know, accepting her passing and embracing that moment. But it was a good memory.

0: 'cause there's a God.
1: Mary Claire, There's a God.
2: KVNE, Mike and Carrie, this is the big night. I'm throwing out the first ceremonial first pitch at a baseball game.
3: This is exciting.
2: Yeah. Our team will be in uniform, KVNE. It's going to be so fun.
3: Yeah, we're not playing.
2: Yeah. We're not playing. That's good to know.
3: Well, but, you know, I was thinking, now that we all have jerseys that say KVNE and our names on the back, we could form a team.
2: Yeah. And some of us actually know how to play. And so that we'd have that
3: advantage. Some of us would have to learn. That's me.

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5: 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It's Mike and Carrie. 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
2: It is.
1: But you've indicated that you like to forego receiving said text this year at 3:24 a.m.
2: I just don't think you need to get up special just for me.
1: Do you want to know when the solstice occurs? You want me to come to your house? I mean, what method would you prefer?
2: Me?
1: Yeah. Who else am I talking to?
2: I'm going to celebrate by sleeping.
1: Okay, you got your own particular idiom. All right. To each his own. Happy solstice on June 21st.
3: 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Jesus, take the wheel. Only way I'm getting to the other side.

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3: Absolutely.
2: The schedules and wardrobes, actual summer solstice, official kickoff to summer. We're excited about it. The solstice will transpire Sunday, June 21st at 3:24 a.m. Now, scientists argue that summer babies are significantly more likely to have mood swings than babies born in any other season.
3: Really?
2: Summer babies, more mood swings.
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2: Is he?
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2: 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Yeah, and I can see that. I can see the mood swings.

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2: 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We love them.
3: Yeah, they're on. We'll be in Quitman on Wednesday. If you're near Quitman, stop by and say hello from 11 till 1. We'll be at Honor Coffee in Quitman. Small town summer stops. 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
1: KVNA researchers find something that societies of all kinds have in common. We talk and sing to babies in a similar manner.
2: Yes.
1: If you've ever talked to babies, no matter whatever language you speak, you're likely to raise your voice, make silly sounds, sing song voice. You're not alone. Scientists analyzed over 1,600 voice recordings from 410 parents on 6 continents, 21 cultures, and 18 languages. Woo! The manner of speaking they dub parentese. Parentese appears to be largely universal.
2: He's such a good little baby. Oh, such a sweetie.
1: God love it.
3: You broke through 1,000 fences. Been rescued from 1,000 ditches.

0: in my heart.
1: Matt Maher, The Lord's Prayer. It's yours.
2: KVNE with Mike and Carrie. If I sound giddy, there's good reason. Throwing out the first pitch tonight at a baseball game.
3: It's so fun.
2: I get very excited. We've got lots of advice on how to approach throwing out the first ceremonial pitch at a baseball game, because you only get one. You don't get any warm up or anything. You got
3: don't
2: one
3: hit
2: shot.
3: The dirt.
2: Yeah, that's right. So we've gathered some of the top bits of wisdom. Here we go. The top five things to remember when throwing out the first pitch at a baseball game. Number five. Friendly parade wave to the crowd. I think that's a given.
3: Okay.
2: Yeah. Go ahead and soak it up. Number four, fly is up. That's
3: yeah,
2: right.
3: That's very important.
2: Number three, I before E except after C.
3: What?
2: What? I don't know what that even means. Well, spelling always counts. Number two, I wonder if this is how Nolan Ryan got his start. And then number one thing to remember when throwing out the first pitch, you got it. If you throw it in the dirt, you're going to get booed off the field.

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1: Love it. Here's Nicole Johnson.
2: One late afternoon, I was driving. It was so much traffic. And my son, who was 18 months old at the time, just started saying, out, out, out, out. And he was just wailing and crying. And I'm turned on the radio. I do everything I can to try to calm him. And I cannot. So I pull over on the side of the road on the shoulder, and cars are just whizzing by. He's still saying out. And I find myself saying these words to him. Buddy, I cannot get you out, but I can just sit right here with you. And in that moment, the idea of God with us became so clear to me. It was like, we just want God to get us out. But God never promised he was going to get us out. What he promised is he would be with us. That in our tears and in our angst and our frustration, that he would offer us the very best thing that he had, which was his presence. And that's all I had in those moments to offer to my son, was me. And it turns out it was enough.

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1: Third day, your love, oh Lord.
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2: Yes, I would like to do a shout out for Charles and Sissy Patrick. Today is their 55th wedding anniversary. We've been married 55 years today, and I want to send a shout out to my husband, how much I love him. And thank you, Jesus, for everything that you've done for us.
1: Well, you just did a fine job of it right there. Thank you so much for sharing that with us. What a special day.
2: Thank you. Good God
3: Almighty. What's your favorite thing about Crowder? Is it his music or that his beard deserves its own tour? Praising your name no matter what comes. The beard's big, but the worship is bigger. Crowder's coming to the Belcher Center in Longview October 3rd and 4th. You walk in expecting a concert, but leave feeling encouraged and spiritually recharged. Hit my knees, cause I feel. Tickets for Crowder in concert at KVNE.com. That's why when mountains move, I say,
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5: 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Good morning. It's Mike and Carrie.
1: A reminder that God is not finished with us yet. Caleb and John's new single, Finish, declares that truth. In Philippians chapter 1, I am certain that God, who began the good work in you, will continue his work until it's finally finished on the day that Christ Jesus returns.

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1: 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Your love.
2: KVNE, you know there are bananas in the break room.
3: Oh, yeah.
2: You know
3: yeah.
2: they have a short shelf life.
3: I know this mostly because I work with you every day.
2: You know how I feel about everyone doing their part to avoid throwing away a once good banana.
3: Yes.
2: And yet, that's where we are today. And we may have turned the corner. I went in there. There was a couple of bananas that were turning pretty dark. And usually, I'll go ahead and commit. Usually, try to take the ripest of the herd or the bunch, as it were. It's a banana strategy that I have.
3: Uh-huh.
2: But today, I had to forego the worst ones. They were just beyond my ability to consume.
3: They were pretty brown.
2: Yeah. Need I remind you, I'm just one man. I'm asking other people.
3: Somebody make some bananas.

0: 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Oh, come to the altar.
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4: Here's the story behind Jamie McDonald's Ain't No Way.
5: There's a Bible full of history of the ways that God showed up for his people. Just when you thought all odds were stacked against you, he shows up and does miracles. He does the unthinkable. And there's so many instances in my life where I can look back and say, he really has never, ever failed me. It's so easy for us to freak out and just say, God, where are you? Have you forgotten about me? This song, Ain't No Way, is just all about that declaration. There's no way you're going to let me down. You've been there for me time and time again. As I look back over my life, there's not one time that you failed me, and you're going to show up for me now. And that's what Ain't No Way is all about.

0: 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Jamie McDonald, Ain't No Way.
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1: Yeah?
2: We met the pastor and his wife. This guy has a band, and he has drums.
3: I want to dance like David. I want a faith like Paul. I want to sing like Silas tearing down the prison walls. I want to face that fire. It won't

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0: host, Frank. 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
1: Always. KVNE. Hey there, I'm Nikki. And man, we're almost there to the weekend. But before we get there and before we keep on going with this day, as always, let's take some time in God's Word with our friend Tara Lee Cobble.
2: After making purification for sins, he sat down at the right hand of the Majesty on high, having become as much superior to angels as the name he has inherited is more excellent than theirs. Hebrews 1:3b-4. The book of Hebrews tells us a lot about who Jesus is. In this section, the author spends a lot of time comparing Jesus with angels, but it's not a one-to-one comparison at all. The author makes it clear that Jesus is far superior to the angels. Angel means messenger, so these are God's messengers, but Jesus is God. In fact, Colossians 1:16 says Jesus made the angels, so they definitely aren't his equal. And angels weren't made in God's image. That distinction belongs to humans. Angels can't purify us from our sins, but Jesus can and did. Angels can't sit at the right hand of the Father, but Jesus can and does. He is supreme over all his creation, and he's where the joy is. To listen to the God Shot again or share it with friends, go to kvne.com and click the God Shot link.

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0: Josiah Queen, My Promised Land.
1: We all have a past. KVNE. Hey there, I'm Nikki. And you know, last week when the hubby Nathan and I were just spending some quality time, the two of us, we got to talking a little bit about our past. And some of our past, not as crazy as others. Seems like that was the case for a former student of Grizzly Hill School in California. Whether he was thinking about his past or he had changed his life around, he decided one day to write a letter to the school. It said, in 1996, I broke into the school just before the end of the school year. I stole some money out of a few classrooms, which they had been saving for an end of the year trip or party. And in doing this, I broke latches of a few windows. I'm not exactly sure how much the damage cost to repair or how much money I stole. My best guess is about $300. I have enclosed this money in restitution of what I have done in an attempt to make this matter right and amend for my wrong. My deepest apologies for what I have done and my commitment to never do this thing again. Anonymous.

0: comes. 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
1: Davian, he does. He waits for us. Can we say that about people all the time? No. Even the people who desperately care about us will still at times make mistakes that could hurt us. But God doesn't. And that's why, in return, we should be living our life to please Him, praise Him. Galatians 1 says, obviously, I'm not trying to win the approval of people, but of God. If pleasing people were my goal, I would not be Christ's servant.

0: We are messengers. God be the glory.
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0: prophetic the way.
1: KVN, yes, he is. And Lord, for the one who doesn't really understand that yet, the one who's struggling with that truth, Father, I ask if it is your will, make yourself known today.

0: KBN, his eyes to see the world in the way that he sees it. And that includes our circumstances, which aren't always easy, that God calls us to praise him through them. And you know, when writing their song, Make It Well, Bart Millard from Mercy Me had some thoughts on that.
1: When I had the idea for Make It Well, it came from wrestling with the hymn, It Is Well, that, you know, I've sang all my life for funerals and stuff like that. It's always during tragic times. And I realized during those difficult moments that I'm kind of lying when I say it is well with my soul, because normally it is not well with my soul. Like, the harder the times get, the harder it is to sing that song. And so I kept thinking, if I were to write this, I would make it into Make It Well, because I'm not getting through this without the help of the Holy Spirit. I think there are people in the middle of the struggle. If they think about it, it's tough to sing that it's all good, it's fine, it's well with my soul, when it really isn't, when you're in the middle of it. And so this one goes out to all those like me that are in the middle of the struggle just trying to get by.
2: Making well with my soul. Don't let me face this loneliness alone. Making well.

0: 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Make it well.
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2: 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Hey there, I'm Nikki. And you know, there are ministry partners that are just like that, unashamed of sharing the gospel with you and with me and with others here in East Texas. And that includes the Bethesda Health Clinic, affordable health care for adults and now also children with their pediatrics center. Find out more at

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3: Hey, this is Cece Winans with the message of my song, Worthy of It All. Psalm 63 talks about God's love being better than life. When I think of the goodness of Jesus and all that he has done for me, I can't help but praise God. And this song just puts it all in perspective, not just because of what he's done, but just because of who he is. The Bible instructs us to love him with all of our heart, soul, and mind. Why? Because he deserves nothing less. He is worthy of it all.

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1: KBNE, hey there, and a good Thursday. I'm Nikki, and they do have differences. A VBS co-leader of mine last night, we were talking about this. Girls and boys are different. They just are. And if you're not ready for it, well, comedian Nate Bargatze can help give you a little heads up.
2: I love having a girl. A girl world is the only world that I know. And when you only know one world, the other world is like, you're like, I don't understand. It like gets, it's wild. Like she plays with her friends. It's quiet. It's fun. My buddy wanted me to watch his son. He watched my daughter one time, which I learned is not a fair trade. I should get 8 watches to his 1 watch. I handed over a princess. He just throws a bobcat in my house. I lose him immediately. He's like under the deck chewing on wires. I had to wrestle him down. I was like, why don't you walk him on a leash before you bring him over next time?

0: Welcome. The king is in the room.
1: Amen. KVNE, hey there, I'm Nikki. And this is the thing. If you want to see that guy live, well, heads up, this weekend, he's actually going to be part of a little event called Amplify in Central Arkansas. Now, it is a little drive from here in East Texas, but if that's a goal, go for it. If not, if you want to take in a concert that's going to be closer, find all the concerts at KVNE.com. There's a couple. Bless the

0: Ann Wilson, God Story.
1: KBNE, happy Thursday. Well, hopefully a happy one for you. I'm Nikki Martinez, and hi, who's this?
2: Franklin. I was wondering if I could request a song.
1: Maybe. What song are you looking for?
2: I've only heard it once, so I only remember the name of the song, but it's called When I Fall.
1: That's Katie Nicole, and yeah, it's When I Fall. Why do you like that one, Franklin?
2: Well, when I heard it the first time, it was in a time that I wasn't really going to church that often, and I wasn't doing Bible studies, and I wasn't praying, so when I heard that song, it kind of was a gut punch spiritually to me. And you know, I was doing the fake Christian thing, listening to the radio and nothing else, and thinking that was good enough. But after I heard that song, I was like, you know, He is always there when I fall, and I owe it not only to myself but to Him to go back to church. So that kind of woke me up from being dead spiritually.

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6: Hey, this is Dave Fry from Sidewalk Prophets, and this is the story behind our song, Father Let It Be. See, I want so badly to do everything myself. See, the more I live, the more I realize that asking for help, relying on loved ones, surrendering my will to the God that made the stars and yet somehow knows my name, see, that's true strength. When we can't understand the path that we're walking, when we want to hold on so tight it makes us feel comfortable but only wastes us away, in those moments we can declare, not my will, but yours be done. Trusting God with everything is a place of surrender and sacrifice, but it's the place I long to be.

Hey there, I'm Nikki, and we all make them, mistakes. And when we get caught in them, oof. I don't know about you, but there's still this innate feeling inside of wanting to hide. I mean, it's exactly what Adam and Eve did when they made the first big mistake, first sin. But just like they couldn't hide away from God, we can't either. And I know that at first that can make you feel uncomfortable because, well, you have to face the mistake, the consequences. But it should also bring you comfort because when others make mistakes that hurt you, it's a reminder that He's there too with you. Psalm 139 says, "Where shall I go from your spirit, Lord? Where shall I flee from your presence?"

0: united, so will I.
1: The one who never leaves the one
2: behind. Amen. KBNE, hey there, I'm Nikki, and recently was on a work trip. And while there, a coworker in front of mine got sick at the beginning. He thinks it was food poisoning. And man, food poisoning can wreck you, not just physically, but emotionally, mentally. I've been there. It makes you weary. But as the days were going on, he slowly started to eat again. He didn't go full force into it. He also didn't give up food completely because he knew his body needed food. There is an epidemic that's going on right now of people who have legitimately been hurt spiritually, emotionally, maybe even physically by someone who claimed to be a Christian. And because of that hurt, instead of easing back into their faith or church or a life group, they have wanted nothing to do with it. Nothing to do with God. Can I tell you, just as much as our bodies physically need food, can I encourage you that your soul needs Jesus? I'm not saying you run back into a church or a life group, that you go full force. But may I encourage you to try it out, to try Him.

0: Lauren Daigle. 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

0: Yes, he does. KBNE, hey there, I'm Nikki. Earlier I was talking about giving God a second chance, giving the church and fellow believers a second chance. Because after legitimate hurt, it can be hard to do. Man, he's waiting. We're waiting. Bodies of believers who want to love on you. And maybe you are at that place that you do want to give God a second chance, but you're not sure if he'll take you back. Well, he won't. And in fact, one of our friends, you wanted to share a story about that.
1: My father's in the ICU in South Dakota, and he didn't really look like he was going to make it. He's unsaved. I've been praying for him for 21 years. Mm. Last night, he dedicated his life to the Lord. I'm just really grateful today for the faithfulness of God.
0: Yes.

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1: Matt Carney, face to face.
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0: Thank you, God. KVNE, hey there, I'm Nikki. And you know, if you have seen him in your life like that, have you shared that truth? Your testimony, it's big.
1: This is the moment.

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0: is the one who saves, who comforts, and as Hebrews 13 says, is our helper. We can confidently say that I will not fear. What can man do to me?
1: If I were you, I would have given up on me by now. I would have labeled me a lost cause.

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1: Well, until we take that step into eternity with the Lord, you and I are called to love like Jesus here. And it could be through events like Love Thy City happening once again in August. We'll be part of it. Maybe you want to too. 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

0: 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I know a name.
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10: 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Look, I got a

0: Forrest Frank, thankful.
1: For his grace, his forgiveness, for who he is. KBNE, hey there, I'm Nikki. And earlier, talking a little bit about taking a chance again on God. Really, even after you've been hurt, he is still there and he still wants a relationship with you. And Matthew, I got you thinking about wanting to share your testimony.
2: Yeah, I've been fighting addiction for a while. And I listen to this radio, you know, the songs on here lift me up. And those thoughts come to my mind to do those things. And the temptation, the music helps me to turn away from that, you know. And I'm doing great.
1: Matthew, that is awesome. I love that. And I know you said you wanted to share something with people who are in the middle of that battle right now.
2: I just want to tell y'all that this faith can get you through that storm when you're having a day and you're being tempted to go back to all that. But these songs will lift you up and bring you to where you don't want to go down that road again.

0: Ben Fuller, who I am.
1: The one that God saves. Jamie Annie, hey there, I'm Nikki. And maybe you're doubting that today. You don't really believe that. You struggle with that truth. Can I tell you to turn to that work of God, the word of God, because over and over in the Bible, it says that truth. We just need to spend time with it. We got

0: revolutionary.
1: Josh Wilson, revolutionary.
2: KBNE, I'm Nikki. And as you go into the world the rest of this Thursday, may you be revolutionary, because there are so many who need that kind of love.

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0: Chris Tomlin, Jesus Messiah.
1: KBNE, hey, I'm Linda. If you're feeling lost and alone, I want you to know that God won't leave you, and He never will.
2: I've never seen a morning the sun forgot to rise.

0: Jack Powell, the 99.
1: 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He is going to find you and rescue you. In fact, Lisa Turkhurst tells us he is closer than we may even realize. 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
2: Hey, I'm Linda. You know, life is precious. I want you to hear this story from Cindy Steedle.
3: I got pregnant. They said, we don't know if you're going to be able to carry it, but found out it was a little girl. And then I went in one day and they said, unfortunately, Ms. Steedle, you've lost your child. So I had to carry my child for 3 days and I begged God to bring her back. And I knew that she wasn't going to come back. But when I had it, when I had to deliver her, that devastated me. And they said, Cindy, you can't have children anymore because we don't know if you're going to make it. So around December, I had gotten pregnant and I didn't even know. I had no idea that I was pregnant and went in and the doctor said, you're pregnant. Well, found out we had a little boy. 5 weeks later, I was into 24 weeks, my term. And the doctor said, Cindy, I'm sorry, we're going to have to take him. You're not going to be able to carry him. And I said, I don't care what you have to do, even though if you let me go, let my son live. From that day, they took me to the hospital. And I did not go home for 124 days. I was on my back. The only thing that kept me sane was I could hear Eric's heartbeat, and that kept me positive, and it kept me in tune with what life meant. Because the heartbeat was inside me, and I knew that God had a purpose for me to give life, and life is going to go on. Because I didn't think it was. I was so devastated from losing my child before him. But I knew when I saw my son that that's what love was. That's life. And God made me understand. That's when I understood what love was. And he gave me the gift that I didn't think I was going to be able to have.

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1: Toby Mac, featuring Forrest Frank. 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
2: Hey, Vinny. Hey, I'm Linda. It's getting close to July, and that's always the month that I start thinking more about my daughter, Mandy, who went to heaven in 2019, and she used to love going to all of the festivals, the rodeo. She loved going through the vendors. She loved the arts and crafts and all of the trinkets and the cool shirts, and just had a memory pop up on Facebook of Mandy and me at one of the rodeo vendors, and I was actually wearing the t-shirt that I bought that day. That it's a softball shirt, says diamonds are a girl's best friend. They definitely are. I miss you, baby.
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1: KVNE, hey, I'm Linda. My daughter Kristen and I are coming to the realization that we are the same person. My daughter Mandy was more like my husband, Brian. And the older Kristen gets, the more we realize that, we're alike. We're peas in a pod. She was asking me, Mom, have you ever just been sitting there and you were looking at something that you needed to pick up, you needed to fix it, and then you didn't, and then you got up. Soon as you walk away, it goes right out of your mind. You forgot about it until the next time you sit down in that spot and you notice it again, and it's been there for 6 months. I'm like, yes, that happens to me all the time. We are the same.

0: 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Finished.
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2: Here's the story behind Jamie McDonald's Ain't No Way.
3: There's a Bible full of history of the ways that God showed up for his people. Just when you thought all odds were stacked against you, he shows up and does miracles. He does the unthinkable. And there's so many instances in my life where I can look back and say, he really has never, ever failed me. It's so easy for us to freak out and to say, God, where are you? Have you forgotten about me? This song, Ain't No Way, is just all about that declaration. There's no way you're going to let me down. You've been there for me time and time again. As I look back over my life, there's not one time that you failed me, and you're going to show up for me now. And that's what Ain't No Way is all about.

0: Jamie McDonald. 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
1: Okay, Vinny. Hey, Michael.
2: Hi. Can I hear Mercy Me, Almost Home?
1: Okay. So, what do you like about that song?
2: Well, that song is, when I first heard it, kind of tied me, I think, about We're Almost Home to Heaven.
1: Mm. Yeah, it kind of keeps our focus on that and thinking eternally that we're only temporary here, right?
2: Yeah, right.
1: Thanks for tuning in.
2: Thank you so much. Are you disappointed?

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1: KVNE, hey, I'm Linda. Imagine this, Chris Tomlin at a NASCAR race singing Amazing Grace, and no one knows the lyrics. Oops.
2: I was with you at Bristol.
3: Yes.
2: The Easter service. So all the drivers and their wives, and they'd be like, well, we're going to church. And then they brought in the heavy hitters.
3: It's Easter Sunday, man.
2: I could be wrong, but you sang Amazing Grace.
3: I did, yeah.
2: And they went to the crowd. People didn't know it. And I was like, hey, that's not a good sign. Dude. Like, this is our main one.
3: This is Amazing Grace. This is the top.
2: This is our number one.
3: This is our biggest one. Yeah. We don't have anything else after this.
2: Yeah, you can't.
3: If Amazing Grace fails, you got nowhere to go. You have no other place to turn to.
2: That's like walking around like a NASCAR, and you're like, you don't know who Dale Earnhardt is? You're like, that's our main guy.
3: Because that's true. Like, if it's all going bad in a concert, you pull out Amazing Grace, and everybody, you get everybody back.
2: Yeah, yeah.
3: Everybody's back. Yeah. Okay, we're with you. But when they don't know Amazing Grace, that's a tough one.

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2: KVNE, hey, I'm Linda. So I have been putting first things first, really being committed to getting up in the morning and getting into God's word first thing in the morning. Instead of news, I've been doing my coffee and a Bible study. And I took my coffee out on the back porch so I could see my beautiful memorial garden, and it was so peaceful as I was reading the Bible. It has made such a difference in my outlook. So I highly encourage you to turn the noise off first thing in the morning. If you can, I understand when you have little ones, maybe your quiet time starts a little later in the day, but make that time with God before you get into the rest of your work day or watching news or scrolling social media. Put God first in your life. It really is a game changer.

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2: God will be with you as you travel the roads and obstacles in your life. 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
1: Hey, Vinny. Hey, I'm Linda. Talking to my daughter-in-law, Meg, on the phone. And in the middle of our conversation, she's like, what are you doing? I told you not to get a snack. Go put it back. No, don't spit it out. That's gross. And then she gets back on the phone with me and she says, come get your grandkids. I totally get where you're coming from, Mama. You need some encouragement.
2: 1 Corinthians 11:1 says, follow my example as I follow the example of Christ. Paul confidently wrote to the Corinthians that they could follow him because he was following Christ. To be honest, I cringe at the thought of telling someone they should follow me. It may be difficult to see yourself as a leader, but Mama, you are a leader. Take hold of the opportunity God has given you to point your kids to Jesus. There is no parenting challenge that cannot be answered by following the example of Jesus. We aren't going to be perfect, but we can rest in knowing God loves us and has chosen us with all of our imperfections to mother our children. I'm Jill with New Mercies for Moms. For more encouragement, find us at kvne.com. Press on, Mama.

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2: Hey, this is Cece Winans with the message of my song, Worthy of It All. Psalm 63 talks about God's love being better than life. When I think of the goodness of Jesus and all that he has done for me, I can't help but praise God. And this song just puts it all in perspective, not just because of what he's done, but just because of who he is. The Bible instructs us to love him with all of our heart, soul, and mind. Why? Because he deserves nothing less. He is worthy of

0: 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Worthy.
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1: 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They can be a little scary.
2: Minnesota people are like weird nice. Like, you can't be that nice. It's like creepy nice. It's like they're hiding something from you, kind of nice. And I learned that, like, this summer I spent some time with our friends in Minnesota. They have this beautiful lake house in Minnesota. I did an activity I've never done before. Probably shouldn't have, but I did. First morning, we're just getting ready. My friend John's just all pumped, ready to go. Hey, Tim, we're going to do it today, buddy. Oh, we're going to go nuts today, don't you know? Yeah, we are. What are we going to do? We're going to go tubing. We're going to tube today, Tim. We're tubing on the lake. Tubing. You ever tube? We're going to tube, tube, tube. You ever tube? Okay, who are you, the Swedish chef from the Muppets? Who are you? What's tubing? He goes, tubing is you lay down on the tube, it's tied to a rope, tied to the boat. What we do is we drag you around the lake behind the boat in the tube. It'll change your life. He was right about that. And I'm an idiot, right? So I'm like, I'm first, man. I don't even know what I'm doing. Let's do it. So I'm like at the end of this pier, and I'm laying down on this tube, got the life jacket on, got the rope in the boat. Here's what I learned about Minnesota people. They're really nice until you put them behind the wheel of a ski boat. That's when they get possessed by the devil and want to kill you for fun. So John's getting ready. All right, Tim, looks good. I'm going to start up the boat. Here we go. All right, Tim.
3: Are you ready to go?

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1: Crowder says he wouldn't be here if his mama hadn't been praying for him. We all know that's true. Mamas have a straight line to God, right?

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1: 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He sacrificed his only son so he could be with you forever.

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1: Most brides dream of their fathers walking them down the aisle, but for Ivy, that wasn't possible. 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Through the hardest seasons of her life, God had placed strong, caring men around Ivy. 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
1: 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Hey, Ramona, what does it mean for you?
2: It means hope, especially in the dark midnight hours when I am sad and I'm trying to cope and everybody's asleep, to hear music and a human voice and prayers and encouragement. I just love you guys.

0: Hey, I'm Linda. 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
0: How is that going to help my nose, though?
1: Get your mind off your nose.
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0: 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Or spicy. I could just snort some Tabasco sauce.
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0: I made it.
1: KVNE, hey friend, I'm Lacey. Welcome to Thursday. We are almost to the end of this week, and I'm so glad that you're here. I pray it's been a great day. And guess what? We get to praise the Lord together today. So turn this up. Here's Josiah Queen. We got

0: What a friend.
1: Hey friend, I'm Lacey. You know, trusting God doesn't mean a storybook life here on this earth where every problem is resolved. We face sickness, maybe the loss of a job or loneliness, but we can still rejoice because the ending for the believer is one that exceeds our imagination. It's a beautiful one. Our hope is in Jesus. So my friend, in the midst of the hardship, keep your eyes on Jesus and keep running your race because God's not done yet.

0: Forrest Frank, thankful.
1: 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Hey, friend, I'm Lacey with some encouragement this evening from Trish Blackwell.
2: Windy days, they move my soul. I love the way they blow my hair all over my face because it reminds me that the powerful things in the world are the things often that we can't see. I like to think about the wind as if it were a hug from God, a gentle tickle, almost a way to remind me of his love. And about a year ago, I told my then 3-year-old daughter how I felt about the wind when we were walking to preschool. She smiled big, held her arms out wide, and accepted this embrace from God as the wind was pushing us back. And then periodically, for the next few months, Ellie would come home from school telling me about how God had hugged her on the playground. I loved the thought that she was holding on to what I had shared with her. Then she came home in tears, and I was shocked when I got to the bottom of it. Ellie had created a narrative where, when the wind blew her hair, she had convinced her friends that it meant God wanted her picked the next game they were going to play. And so when they didn't believe her, she was devastated. Now, while she certainly manipulated the purity of my wind imagery, I do love her interpretation. She felt the wind, and she felt chosen. And in her own way, she was right. We are chosen because we are uniquely loved by the creator of the universe. So the next time you feel the wind whip around you, spread wide your arms and accept God's loving embrace that was chosen for you.

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Hey friend, I'm Lacey. 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

Hey friend, I'm Lacey. 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I look to my left and my daughter Layla is hiding behind a lampstand. And when I see lamp, I'm thinking, think tall, skinny stand and then, you know, a high little thing up top. What do you call it? You know what I'm talking about. She's hiding behind this thing. And I said, "What are you doing?" And she said, "Shh, I'm hiding from Ellie." And I just had to snap a picture because it was the most adorable thing I had ever seen. Oh, Lord, help us to have that wonder, the wonder we had as a child, that joy, Father, that they carry. Help us to have that joy that comes from you.

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Hey friend, I'm Lacey. In our world that is so connected by social media, there is so much loneliness. I just want to remind you this evening, friend, that there will never be a day that you walk alone. Look up and remember, God is with you and He has not left. Lord, we thank you for that promise. Help us to look up and to run the race that has been set before us. Help us to trust fully and only in you, Lord.

Hey friend, I'm Lacey. Nothing in this world can satisfy us like our God. The Bible says, "You make known to me the path of life. In your presence there is fullness of joy. At your right hand

Yes, we have ignored you. So busy doing your work that we forgot that this was for you. Arms wide to our homeless savior, but arms crossed to our homeless neighbor. On bended knee, unite us all, set us free.

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1: Hey friend, I'm Lacey. When I was about 14, I came to know Christ fully, and I developed this desire for God's Word. I would go to my mom's makeup drawer and grab her lipstick tube, and I would write a scripture on my mirror in my room. Now, I'm not telling you to grab your mom's lipstick, but maybe encouraging you to write it on your heart like I would write it on the mirror. Because His words are truth. His word is living and active, sharper than any two-edged sword, and has the power to change our lives. Thank you, Lord, for your word that we can learn from every day

0: Mike and Carrie on the Breakfast Run. 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KBNE. Here's the story behind Jamie McDonald's Ain't No Way.
1: There's a Bible full of history of the ways that God showed up for his people. Just when you thought all odds were stacked against you, he shows up and does miracles. He does the unthinkable. And there's so many instances in my life where I can look back and say, he really has never, ever failed me. It's so easy for us to freak out and just say, God, where are you? Have you forgotten about me? This song, Ain't No Way, is just all about that declaration. There's no way you're going to let me down. You've been there for me time and time again. As I look back over my life, there's not one time that you failed me, and you're going to show up for me now. And that's what Ain't No Way is all about.